0: As a parent, you want to protect your kids. 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
1: From the Sky News Centre at 2. Andy Burnham's bid to become the new Labour leader has begun. The former Greater Manchester Mayor officially returned to Westminster yesterday, hours after the Prime Minister announced he's standing down. And Wes Streeting, the man tipped as the main rival, revealed he's backing the new Makerfield MP. Chair of the Labour Party, Anna Turley, says Sir Keir Starmer should be proud of his legacy.
2: Stabilising the economy, giving the best workers' rights that we've had in a generation, you know, incredible things for young people in schools with breakfast clubs and so on. Nationalising British Steel, which for a community like mine in Redcar could have saved thousands of jobs 10 years ago.
1: There are calls to strip Sir Geoffrey Donaldson of his knighthood after he was convicted of 18 historical sex offences, including a count of rape. The former leader of the Democratic Unionist Party had denied abusing two women when they were children. He's been remanded in custody and will be sentenced in September. Gavin Robinson's the DUP's current leader.
3: Of course he should be stripped of his knighthood. And I would add to that membership of the Privy Council as well. The full force of the law should be felt in this case.
1: Lady Eleanor Donaldson was found to have aided and abetted her husband's crimes. Three men have been charged with the murder of a teenager in Dorset. The 18-year-old was stabbed in Poole early on Friday. Eight people remain in a critical condition after Friday's train crash near Bedford. One driver died and more than 100 people were injured when two East Midlands railway services collided. Extreme temperatures expected this week have sparked concerns over impacts on health, schools and transport. A red heat health alert has been issued for parts of England and Wales. And Kylian Mbappe scored twice on his 100th appearance for France as they beat Iraq 3-0 at the World Cup. The second half was delayed for 2 hours because of storms in Philadelphia. That's the latest. I'm Fader.
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Her parents threw big parties. 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They hung out with folks like Dennis Hopper and Bob Seger and Sonny.

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It's kinda like Nashville.

0: around St. Luke's Hospital and celebrating 40 years on the air. 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
1: From the Sky News Centre at 3. The UK is getting its fifth Prime Minister in 4 years. Candidate Andy Burnham's returned to Westminster as MP for Makerfield hours after Sir Keir Starmer announced he'd be resigning. If no one else puts their name forward, the former Greater Manchester Mayor could move into number 10 before the end of the World Cup. For just the second time in history, a red heat health alert's been issued by the Met Office. It covers southern and central England and parts of Wales and kicks in from tomorrow morning. Temperatures could reach 40 degrees, smashing June records. Employment lawyer Lucy Needham says bosses must make changes.
2: We should be seeing employers increasing the access to cold water, to air cooling equipment, giving employees extra breaks, access to shaded area and potentially a dress down from usual formal attire.
1: Former DUP leader Sir Geoffrey Donaldson's been found guilty of 18 historical sexual offences against two women when they were children. They included one count of rape. Doctors say it's a landmark moment for people with type 1 diabetes as a new drug is approved for NHS use. Teplizumab can delay the onset of the disease for up to 3 years. Kylian Mbappe scored twice on his 100th appearance for France as they beat Iraq 3-0 at the World Cup. The second half was delayed because of storms. Joe Rawson reports from the US.
3: This was a familiar scene at the Club World Cup 12 months ago, with weather delays and storms in Philadelphia meant there was a two-hour pause before the second half got underway. It didn't affect France too much though, with them winning 3-0 thanks to a double from Kylian Mbappe. There's heavy rain forecast here in Boston for England's clash with Ghana tonight.
1: And a 100-year-old teddy's expected to fetch up to £10,000 at auction later. It's a rare Stife clown bear. That's the latest. I'm Faith.
0: 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Always here for the patients and staff of St. Luke's Hospital.

0: I've looked after my kids since they were born. Now they've got kids, I still want to look after them. I don't want them struggling to make decisions about my money or my health if I can't. So we made a lasting power of attorney. Now, if I can't speak for myself, they'll speak for me. It's a weight off for all of us, isn't it?
1: Yes, Mum.
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1: From the Sky News Centre at 4. A coronation's looking likely at the moment rather than a contest to appoint the next Prime Minister. Andy Burnham's the only candidate so far standing to replace Sir Keir Starmer. The new Bakerfield MPs made it clear he wants to be the next Labour leader. People in Cleethorpes told us what they think of the outgoing PM.
2: Looking at the UK as a whole, it's like nothing important or nothing major has really changed.
3: He achieved as much as he can. I mean, he can't be blamed for cutting off the oil.
4: He's definitely not given small business a chance at all.
1: A heat dome covering Western Europe means the UK could smash temperature records for June this week. The Met Office has issued a red heat alert for just the second time ever, with potential highs of 40 degrees. Water, mobile phones and electricity could all be affected. Deputy Chief Forecaster Mark Sidaway says there'll be no respite.
5: We're also having sustained long-duration heatwave events. So that means it's really, really warm at night, making them feel really uncomfortable as well. Also, the humidity will be very high, much higher than it was in the July 2022 heatwave, and that will make a real difference, making people feel even more uncomfortable.
1: There are calls to strip Sir Geoffrey Donaldson of his knighthood after he was convicted of 18 historical sex offences, including a count of rape. The former leader of the DUP had denied abusing two women when they were children. Three men have been charged with the murder of a teenager in Dorset. The 18-year-old was stabbed in Poole early on Friday. Eight people remain in a critical condition after Friday's train crash near Bedford. One driver died and more than 100 people were injured when two East Midlands railway services collided. And Norway secured a 3-2 victory over Senegal in their second group match at the World Cup. It's after France beat Iraq 3-0. Jordan against Algeria kicks off around now. That's the latest. I'm Faye De Silva.
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1: From the Sky News Centre at 5. Sir Keir Starmer's promising a smooth handover of power after setting a timetable for his resignation. Andy Burnham could be headed for Downing Street within weeks if the Labour leadership race goes uncontested. The new MP for Makerfield has the backing of former Health Secretary Wes Streeting. Potential leadership candidates have until July 16th to put their names forward. Greens leader Zach Polanski believes change is needed.
2: I want change too, and I think Keir Starmer's legacy is quite clear. Our bills are too high, our wages are too low. The 50 wealthiest families in this country own more wealth than 34 million people.
1: For just the second time in history, a red heat health alert's been issued by the Met Office. It covers southern and central England and parts of Wales and kicks in from tomorrow morning. Temperatures could reach 40 degrees, smashing June records. Employment lawyer Lucy Needham says bosses must make changes.
3: We should be seeing employers increasing the access to cold water, to air cooling equipment, giving employees extra breaks, access to shaded area and potentially a dress down from usual formal attire.
1: Former DUP leader Sir Geoffrey Donaldson's been found guilty of 18 historical sexual offences against two women when they were children. They included one count of rape. Doctors say it's a landmark moment for people with type 1 diabetes as a new drug is approved for NHS use. Teplizumab can delay the onset of the disease for up to 3 years. More than a third of drivers admit to using their smartwatches at the wheel. The RAC is calling for clearer legislation as it believes they're breaking the law. And Lionel Messi has broken a World Cup record to become the tournament's all-time leading scorer. Before their game against Austria, the Argentina star was level on 16 goals with Germany's Miroslav Klose. He's now moved to 18. That's the latest. I'm Faden.
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0: If you see somebody showing any of the signs of a stroke, you don't have to think about it, you just dial 999. Use the FAST test. F, face. Has their face fallen on one side? Can they smile? A, arms. Can they raise both arms and keep them there? S, speech. Is their speech slurred? T, time. 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
1: From the Sky News Centre at 6, senior Labour figures will likely be mulling over whether or not to challenge Andy Burnham for leadership following Keir Starmer's plan to resign. There are just over 2 weeks until nominations open, with the newly elected MP so far the only known candidate. Keir's promised a smooth transition, which could happen within weeks. US President Donald Trump's given his take on the outgoing PM.
2: He's a very nice man. I mean, sort of a friend of mine. I mean, I wish him well, but he's got two problems. Energy and immigration and crime, but energy and immigration.
1: Some schools are shut in parts of Wales, the Midlands and southern and eastern England, which could see temperatures hit 40 degrees Celsius this week. Red extreme heat warnings kick in tomorrow for only the second time ever. A drug that can delay the onset of type 1 diabetes has been approved for use on the NHS in England and Wales. Experts say it marks the start of a new age of treatment. Former SNP chief executive Peter Murrell will be sentenced later for embezzling more than £400,000 from the party. A motorhome, luxury goods and a robot lawnmower were among the items purchased with the funds. More than a third of drivers admit to using their smartwatches at the wheel. The RAC is calling for clearer legislation as it believes they're breaking the law. Rod Dennis is the motoring organisation's road safety spokesperson.
3: The law in terms of the use of smartphones while watches, smartwatches while driving, is not clear at the moment. So there is a risk that you could run the risk of six penalty points to £200 fine, or even worse if you're caught. So please, please resist the temptation.
1: It's currently against the law to touch a mobile phone, even when in stationary traffic. And finally, in the World Cup, Argentina striker Lionel Messi's become the World Cup's all-time top scorer on 18. While before England play Ghana tonight, manager Thomas Tuchel's criticised the hydration breaks, saying they interrupt the game. That's the latest. I'm Chris Milligan.
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1: From the Sky News Centre at 7, Andy Burnham's reportedly preparing to give a speech on the economy next week as Labour figures weigh up whether or not to challenge him for the leadership. The newly elected MP is the only known name so far going for the Prime Minister's job. Ed Miliband and Shabana Mahmood have been tipped as potential chancellors. Sir Keir Starmer announced yesterday he'll step down. This has been the reaction in Cleethorpes.
2: Looking at the UK as a whole, it's like nothing important or nothing major has really changed.
3: They achieved as much as they can. I mean, he can't be blamed for cutting off the oil.
4: He's definitely not given small business a chance at all.
1: Dozens of schools have been forced to close, with temperatures expected to reach 40 degrees in some parts of England and Wales this week. A red weather warning comes into force tomorrow. Former SNP chief executive Peter Murrell will be sentenced later for embezzling £400,000. The estranged husband of former First Minister Nicola Sturgeon used party money to buy items including a motorhome and a robot lawnmower. Social media companies could be made to make it easier for people on their platforms to get their news from reliable sources. The government's considering whether information from the likes of the BBC, Channel 4 and ITV should be prioritised on feeds. To sport, and 2 days short of his 39th birthday, Lionel Messi's broke a World Cup record. He scored twice as Argentina beat Austria 2-0, which made him the competition's all-time top scorer with 18 goals. He's now two clear of former Germany striker Miroslav Klose. South American football expert Tim Vickery says he'd love to watch Messi play forever.
5: We're going to have to adjust to a world without him very, very soon. I don't want to. I want to keep living in a Lionel Messi world.
1: Elsewhere, Algeria came from behind to beat Jordan 2-1. Overnight, Norway edged past Senegal 3-2, while France secured a 3-0 victory over Iraq. And England boss Thomas Tuchel insists there'll be no complacency when they resume their World Cup campaign tonight. They face Ghana in Boston. That's the latest. I'm Chris Milligan.
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8: Hello there and welcome along to the A to Z of Pop with me, Richard Smith. Thanks very much indeed for tuning in our way. It's great to have you with us. So, brought to you in association with Specsavers Opticians, during the next hour I'll be featuring songs and artists from one decade between the 1960s and the 2010s, whose name or title begins with the same letter. And on the program today, I'm going to be featuring the letter I from the 1960s, with performances by artists including Cliff Richard, Wilson Pickett, Ian and the Zodiacs, The Impressions, Burl Ives, The Bee Gees, and Dinah Ross, The Supremes and The Temptations, all together. Now, I wonder if you're going to be able to have a guess as to what and who I'll be playing later on in the show. Anyway, whilst I'm doing all the work, all you have to do for the next hour is to just settle back, relax, and stay tuned to us here on your favourite station for the A to Z of Pop. To get us away to the very best possible start from 1962, a number 5 hit for the Springfields, who were Dusty and Tom Springfield and Tim Field. They were also joined by Mike Hurst, who replaced Tim Field later on in their career. Let's all drift off to that island of dreams, shall we? What a good idea that is. Welcome to the A to Z of Pop.

It's the unmistakable sound of Cliff Richard doing his very husky voice there, wasn't it, from 1967, a tune called It's All Over. And looking at the Book of Knowledge, in 1967 he didn't have an album out, so all the singles he made in 1967, including The Day I Met Marie, It's All Over, I'll Come Running, and All My Love, never actually made an album. I find that quite remarkable, actually. I thought in the 60s they were bringing out albums every other week, to be honest. Anyway, that was Cliff Richard from 1967 with a number 9 hit, It's All Over. It was the Springfields before that from 1962, and they're on the Island of Dreams. Now then, the letter I, as you can appreciate, isn't one of the easiest letters of the alphabet to get lots and lots of tunes for. I can get lots that begin with the letter I, but not many artists begin with I. However, from 1960, this is one of Frank Ifield's first tunes in the British charts, only got in as high as number 49 for 1 week in 1960. And it's a short one as well, so stand by your beds. Frank Ifield apparently has got to get a date.

1965 there for Wilson Pickett, American R&B artist, in the midnight hour, produced and written by Steve Cropper. Yeah, very good it was as well. Enjoyed that. Frank Ifield before that, and he's out there still got to get a date. Well, hopefully from 1960 he's found one by now and sort of got married and all that sort of carry on. Anyway, let's move on from that, shall we? If you've just tuned in our way, it's the A to Z of Pop with me, Richard Smith, brought to you in association with Specsavers Opticians. And on the show today, we're looking at song titles and artists that all begin with the same letter of the alphabet from the same decade. And today we're looking at the letter I from the 1960s. So far we've had The Island of Dreams, It's All Over, Frank Ifield, and In the Midnight Hour. That's how it works, so please do stay with us right here on your favourite radio station for some more from the files of the A to Z of Pop. Now then, what can you tell me about Ian and the Zodiacs? Not a lot. I couldn't tell you either unless I got the Book of Knowledge open, and it is. It's dropped open quite handily on Ian and the Zodiacs. Ian was Ian Edwards, and he was part of another group that joined the Zodiacs, who were already performing in the 1950s, in Liverpool, and they were once voted the 11th most popular Merseyside group, which I suppose in the early 1960s wasn't too bad a title to have. Anyway, they had this around in 1964, never actually made the UK charts, but because it's by Ian and the Zodiacs, it qualifies for this show perfectly. Let's join the in crowd, shall we?

I'm going to tell you a story. Now, in the early 1960s, Shane Fenton and the Fentones were an unknown teenage band who recorded a demo tape and mailed it into a BBC programme with the hope of being picked to appear on television. Whilst awaiting the reply from the BBC, the band's 17-year-old singer, Shane Fenton, whose real name was Johnny Theakston, died as a result of rheumatic fever. Now, the rest of the band, Jerry Wilcock, Mick Ayre, Graham George and drummer Tony Hinchcliffe, decided to break up. But then they unexpectedly received the letter back from the BBC inviting them to come to London to audition in person for the programme. Now, Theakston's mother asked the band to stay together and to keep his name in honour of her son's memory. Bernard William Jury, who was a roadie with them at the time, was asked to join the band to use Shane Fenton as a pseudonym, and the combo had a handful of hits in the UK singles chart, beginning with that one, I'm a Moody Guy, from 19... 19-

1861. And of course, Bernard William Dury went on to become Alvin Stardust. There you are, you see. You get all the information you need, and quite a bit you don't, here on the A to Z of Pop. I'll leave it with the music for now. The Impressions are coming up in around about 3 minutes' time after this.

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Whenever you got a little problem,

1965 for The Impressions, who were at that time Curtis Mayfield, Fred Cash and Sam Gooden. They were all on the vocals, and Johnny Pate was doing the arrangements of all the instruments and all the instrumentation and the production and everything else. Well done to him. Taken from an album, People Get Ready. Get Up and Move, it was called, from 1965. Petula Clark before that, and I Couldn't Live Without Your Love, you know. It's true to say. 1963 remembered now, here on your favourite station, and Shirley Bassey took an original Ben E. King song and got this into the UK charts at number 6. And she's performed it at most of her concerts ever since.

0: Oh, it's powerful stuff, isn't it? Shirley Bassey from 1963 and I Who Have Nothing. It's the A to Z of Pop, me, Richard Smith. A look at the songs and the stars today from the 1960s that begin with the same letter of the alphabet. And today we're looking at titles and artists beginning with the letter I. It wasn't easy, but we managed it somehow. So what's coming up in the second half of the show? Well, it's a few more hits and memories for you, just like this.
1: It's Richard Smith and the A to Z of Pop.

0: playing your kind of music on your favourite station. It's Richard Smith and the A to Z of Pop.
1: Now, that sounds pretty good to me. I hope you agree. So please do stay with us for the next 30 minutes or so right here on your favourite station for much more from the files of the A to Z of Pop. Continuing now with the first tune you heard in that little montage from the Ivy League, a popular group back in the 1960s, and this from 1965. They're tossing and turning.

Burl, Eichel, Ivanhoe, Ives. Hey, yeah, it's fantastic, isn't it? That American singer and actor of stage, screen, radio, and television. And he crossed over into country music for a while in 1962 with his little bitty tear letting him down, which is a bit of a shame, that, because he was a big fella. And the Ivy League, Tossing and Turning before that from 1965. Fantastic stuff. I hope you're enjoying the choice of music. It's a bit limited with the letter I because, as I say, there's not that many groups or artists that begin with I, although I've found two there, haven't I? The Ivy League and Burl Ives. It's all very good stuff. Now then, moving on to 1969 and a tune that comes from the LP Soul on the Rocks. Here's the Isley Brothers, and they are Behind a Painted Smile.

It's a big UK number one in 1967. Thanks, lads, for the Monkees. I'm a Believer. Very nice it was, too. It was the Isley Brothers and the Sound of Motown before that, Behind a Painted Smile from 1969. If you've just tuned in our way, it's the A to Z of Pomp with me, Richard Smith, brought to you in association with Specsavers Opticians. As hopefully you've gathered by now, we're looking at song titles and artists that all begin with the same letter of the alphabet from the same decade. It's the letter I from the 1960s, to be precise. Anyway, please do stay with us right here on your favourite station for some more from the files of the A to Z of Pop. Taking you back to 1968 now, one of their early hits, a big number one for the Bee Gees. I've just got to get a message to you. Paul and Barry Ryan coming up next.

very psychedelic. It was 1968 from the LP Idea, the Bee Gees, I've Got to Get a Message to You. And just there, it was formally done in 1961 by the Parris Sisters, a tune called I Love How You Love Me. It was also done by Bobby Vinton in the 60s, but that was Paul and Barry Ryan's version in 1966. Got as high as number 21, and it hit a little bit of the buffers, really, because Nino Tempo, songwriter and performer of that era, claims that the Ryan's version of I Love How You Love Me was a copy of an upbeat 1965 version he made as a single with April Stevens, which featured the fuzz guitar and the bagpipes, which failed to chart. Oh dear. There was a lot of that going off in the 1960s, I can tell you. A lot of this going off as well. Elvis Aaron Presley, and it's Now or Never.

with your smile so tender. My heart was captured, my soul surrendered. I spent a lifetime waiting for the right.

0: doesn't get a great deal better than that, does it? The Bachelors from 1964, and I believe they were formerly known as the Harmonichords back in the late 1950s. It's Now or Never before that from Elvis Presley from 1960. And there we are. That almost concludes our look at the letter I from the 1960s for today.
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0: That sounds like a plan to me, and I think I'm going to do that as soon as I get home. Anyway, this edition of the programme was brought to you in association with Specsavers Opticians, and I really do hope that you've enjoyed the last hour rediscovering all those hits and memories. Bit of all right, hasn't it? Yeah, I thought so as well. Until the next time then, this is Richard Smith saying thank you very much indeed for your company on the programme today. Join me again soon here on your favourite station, but for now it's on to my final tune for this time around, and we're going to finish with a tune from 1969 by a conglomeration of people. Diana Ross, The Supremes and The Temptations, produced by Frank Wilson. It's I'm Gonna Make You Love Me. Enjoy. Thanks for listening. I'll see you later. Take care. Ta-ra.

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0: around St. Luke's Hospital and celebrating 40 years on the air. This is St. Luke's Sound News.
1: From the Sky News Centre at 8, some Labour MPs are mulling over whether to launch a leadership challenge as they look to block Andy Burnham being guaranteed the keys to Downing Street. Nominations to replace Sir Keir Starmer opened just over 2 weeks. The Makerfield MP is the only known candidate so far and could be a number 10 next month if no one challenges him. Paymaster General Nick Thomas Simmons supports Mr Burnham.
2: There is a question about leading us into the next general election and defeating Reform, and I think Andy Burnham has just shown comprehensively in Makerfield that he can do that. We've seen him do it in an election. So I'm backing Andy Burnham and looking for a swift transition.
1: Dozens of schools are closed because of high temperatures that are expected to break June's record. An amber weather warning for extreme heat's in effect, with a red one issued for tomorrow and Thursday. Transport bosses are urging people not to travel unless it's essential. It could reach up to 40 degrees Celsius in some areas. Ed Hawkins is a climate scientist.
3: Our society and the infrastructure on which it depends is not designed for this climate. It is designed for the climate of the past. It is not designed for the climate of now or the climate of the future. We need to adapt to the new conditions that we will face.
1: What's been described as a new age of type 1 diabetes treatment has been approved for use on the NHS in England and Wales. It's given to anyone over the age of 8 before symptoms appear. StubHub's been ordered to refund more than 50,000 customers over hidden fees. £590,000 will be given back, amounting to an average of £10 per transaction. A charity fears around 1,000 LGBT veterans could miss a deadline to come forward for a compensation scheme over a historic gay ban in the military. The deadline's mid-December. And finally, in sport, Argentina striker Lionel Messi's made World Cup history, becoming the top scorer with 18 in a 2-0 win over Austria. Algeria beat Jordan 2-1, Norway edged Senegal 3-2, while France beat Iraq 3-0. That's the latest. I'm Chris Milligan.
0: 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Always here for the patients and staff of St. Luke's Hospital.

0: As a parent, you want to protect your kids. 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
2: Hello there, it's Richard Smith here with another A to Z of Pop Trivia Challenge for you, and I'm looking for the answer to the following question. He played Ken Hutchinson on TV's Starsky and Hutch, but which S had some big hits in the UK charts in the 70s? He played Ken Hutchinson in TV's Starsky and Hutch, but which S had some big hits in the UK charts in the 70s? There's more question than answer there. It's David Soul.
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Well, I'm telling you, that was my cue to get OFFski.

0: from St. Luke's Hospital and celebrating 40 years on the air. This is St. Luke's Sound News.
1: From the Sky News Centre at 9, it's thought some Labour MPs could be considering launching a leadership challenge as they look to block Andy Burnham from getting into Downing Street without a contest. If there are no other candidates to replace Sir Keir Starmer, the Makerfield MP could be a number 10 next month. There have been some calls for a general election. Reform's deputy leader Richard Tice explains why he's against Mr Burnham's automatic premiership.
2: There is a November budget coming towards us like a steam train, where if he wants to enact his sort of plans, he's going to heavily raise taxes or leverage up the country's balance sheet significantly more. That's a completely different mandate from what Labour were given.
1: Firefighters in London responded to almost 400 calls overnight, including reports of two house fires caused by lightning and flash flooding. Heavy rains disrupted some Heathrow trains. Bristol Airport's closed. It's unlikely to keep temperatures down, though, with extreme heat warnings covering parts of England and Wales. It could hit 40 degrees Celsius this week, risking health issues among the vulnerable. Shini Mafapan's a care home manager.
3: The most risk is the dehydration. Following the dehydration, there is a high risk of residents to get more infected. So to find out the early signs and symptoms of the resident is very important.
1: Sun care sales jumped 128% towards the end of May and start of June, with 40% more fresh beef burgers passing through tills too. World Panel says grocery price inflation slowed, adding there's something very British about the way a heatwave changes a weekly shop. Former SNP Chief Executive Peter Murrell will be sentenced this morning for embezzling more than £400,000 from the party. A motorhome's among the items purchased. The RAC claims driving laws are unclear for smartwatches. More than a third of motorists admit to using one behind the wheel. And finally, Lionel Messi's broken a World Cup record. He scored twice as Argentina beat Austria 2-0, which made him the competition's all-time top scorer with 18 goals. That's the latest. I'm Chris Milligan.
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2: Hello there, it's Richard Smith here with another A to Z of Pop Trivia Challenge for you. And I'm looking for the answer to the following question. What M and B took the Stevie Wonder song As into the charts in 1999? What M and B took the Stevie Wonder song As into the charts in 1999? OK, your time's up. Did you get it? Well, the answer I was looking for is George Michael and Mary J. Blige. Well, that's all for now, but please do join me again soon here on your favourite station for more from the A to Z of Pop. And I'll see you later. Do take care. Ta-ra!
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1: From the Sky News Centre at 10, and we start with breaking news. Ex-SNP Chief Executive Peter Murrell has been sentenced to 5 years and 3 months in prison for embezzling more than £400,000 from the party. He'd found to have misused funds to pay for things like a motorhome and robot lawnmower. The 61-year-old arrived at Edinburgh High Court in handcuffs. Lord Young sentenced him.
2: You found yourself unable to stop this offending, and it was only the detection of the crime which brought it to an end. Your actions involved a significant breach of trust to the organisation which you led and to the individual members and donors of that organisation.
1: His lawyer, John Scullion, presented his defence mitigation to the court.
3: The accused is now an individual overwhelmed by feelings of embarrassment and shame.
1: Elsewhere, schools across England and Wales are closing as it could become the UK's hottest ever June day. A red warning comes into force tomorrow, with temperatures expected to hit 40 degrees Celsius this week. Meanwhile, there have been reports of house fires caused by lightning strikes, with Bristol Airport closed and trains to Heathrow disrupted by heavy rain. Meteorologist Kirsty McCabe has more.
4: 26,000 lightning strikes in just the past 24 hours. Really bright, really heavy, some hail mixed in as well. And because the ground's so dry, there's such sudden downpours that it caused quite a lot of puddles in the roads as well.
1: Senior Labour MPs are likely weighing up whether or not to challenge Andy Burnham for the leadership. A contest would prevent his automatic promotion to Downing Street. A first-of-its-kind therapy has been approved for use on the NHS in England and Wales that can delay the onset of type 1 diabetes for up to 3 years. Experts call it a landmark moment. Tens of thousands of customers could be getting an average refund of £10 for hidden charges on StubHub. It's also been fined almost £1 million. And finally, a 100-year-old Teddy is expected to fetch up to £10,000 at auction later. It's been in the same family since 1926. That's the latest. I'm Chris Milligan.
0: 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Always here for the patients and staff of St. Luke's Hospital.

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1: How you call your lover boy?
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0: I've looked after my kids since they were born. Now they've got kids, I still want to look after them. I don't want them struggling to make decisions about my money or my health if I can't. So we made a lasting power of attorney. Now, if I can't speak for myself, they'll speak for me. It's a weight off for all of us, isn't it?
1: Yes, Mum.
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4: Hello there, it's Richard Smith here with another A to Z of Pop Trivia Challenge for you. And I'm looking for the answer to the following question. What B-tune featured in the 1963 Elvis Presley film Fun in Acapulco? What B-tune featured in the 1963 Elvis Presley film Fun in Acapulco? Okay, your time's up. Did you get it? Well, the answer was Bossa Nova Baby. She said, hey,

0: Well, that's all for now, but please do join me again soon here on your favourite station for more from the A to Z of Pop, and I'll see you later. Take care. Ta-ra!
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0: replaced Keir Starmer so far. The new MP for Makerfield has the backing of former Health Secretary Wes Streeting. Nominations open in around a fortnight. Greens leader Zach Polanski believes change is needed.
1: I want change too, and I think Keir Starmer's legacy is quite clear. Our bills are too high, our wages are too low. The 50 wealthiest families in this country own more wealth than 34 million people.
0: A second boy has been charged with murder after a teenager was stabbed in Battersea in southwest London on Saturday. A 15-year-old's due in court. Sun Care sales increased 128%, while there was a 40% rise in fresh beef burgers being sold during the period of the previous heatwave at the end of May. World Panel says grocery price inflation slowed. And Hull KR have announced the former New Zealand international Nathan Kalis will be becoming their new head coach from the start of next season's Super League campaign. The 48-year-old will be replacing Willie Peters at the Champions. That's the latest from Sky News. I'm Chris Milligan.
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8: 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And I'm looking for the answer to the following question. Come Back My Love was a UK number two hit for which D in 1978? Come Back My Love was a UK number two hit for which D in 1978? Okay, your time's up. Did you get it? Well, the answer is darts. Come back, my love. That's all for now, but please do join me again soon here on your favourite station for more from the A to Z of Pop. And I'll see you later. Ta-ra!
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0: around St. Luke's Hospital and celebrating 40 years on the air. 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
1: From the Sky News Centre at midday, the former chief executive of the SNP, who embezzled more than £400,000 from the party, has been jailed for more than 5 years. The court heard the estranged husband of ex-First Minister Nicola Sturgeon spent the money on lavish items. Our Scotland correspondent Conor Gillis has been looking at some of the purchases.
2: £2,600 on salt and pepper grinders, a Mont Blanc fountain pen in yellow gold for £2,137. Murrell also seem to be a big fan of cookware from the brand La Creuset, including a Mickey Mouse ramekin set.
1: There are delays on the trains and flooded roads after downpours and lightning storms in parts of the country overnight, ahead of a potentially record-breaking hot day. Amber extreme heat warnings are in effect. Some Labour MPs are mulling over whether to launch a leadership challenge as they look to block Andy Burnham being guaranteed the keys to Downing Street. Nominations to replace Keir Starmer open in just over 2 weeks. The Makerfield MP is the only known candidate so far and could be in number 10 next month if no one challenges him. Paymaster General Nick Thomas Simmons supports Mr Burnham.
3: There is a question about leading us into the next general election and defeating Reform, and I think Andy Burnham has just shown comprehensively in Makerfield that he can do that. We've seen him do it in an election. So I'm backing Andy Burnham and looking for a swift transition.
1: The second boy has been charged with murder over the death of a 17-year-old in southwest London. Jamal Coombs died in Battersea in the early hours of Saturday. Ticket resale site StubHub's been fined almost £1 million and ordered to refund tens of thousands of customers. It's for failing to be upfront about mandatory charges. And finally, metal or hard plastic water bottles are being allowed into Wembley for tonight's Harry Styles concert. Fans are asked not to arrive too early to avoid standing outside in the sun, where temperatures could be hitting 36 degrees Celsius. That's the latest. I'm Chris Milligan.
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1: And good afternoon, everybody. This is Lancashire Lad, returning after 4 months' absence. And I'm looking forward to the next hour and a half or thereabouts. I can't wait. I'm so excited about it. I really am. And I had a reconstruction of my shoulder, and unfortunately it didn't go according to plan. And it's still not right now, but it's a lot better than it was. So he did say when I saw the consultant that it could take up to 12 months to repair properly. So fingers crossed, I have another 8 months to go where I've got a bit of discomfort all the way through every day and every night. But we've got to live with it, haven't we? That's what it's all about. Anyway, I'm here because not to listen to me whinge and moan about things. I'm here to play some music. And I'm going to start straight away with two songs from Tina Turner. And the first one is I Don't Want to Fight. So here goes, just for you.

Well, that was the first Tina Turner song, I Don't Want to Fight. And I'm just thinking to myself, I know I said I would play two songs by Tina Turner to start. Should I? And I'm thinking, yes, I'm going to do, because I do love Tina Turner. I hope other people do. And this one is On Silent Wings.

0: Well, there we are, Silent Wings by Tina Turner, and that was over 6 minutes, and I tell everybody that I don't play songs longer than 5 minutes, and here I am setting one hell of an example, but that is me. I'm sorry about that. Anyway, let's move on, and it's what? It's 20 minutes to the hour of 1 o'clock.
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0: And this is Lancashire Lad at St. Luke's Sound. Anyway, let me move on, because on Thursday evenings, more or less every Thursday evening, between 7.30 and 9.30, Carl Mott's on the show. And he's in the show, and it's called Live Lounge. And the reason it's called Live Lounge is that he invites local artists into the studio to perform here for you. So I hope that you can tune in into the internet to St. Luke's Sound, listen live, and you can hear them singing. Now, we've got a few examples here of ones that he has actually invited in. So I'm going to be playing a few. First of all, I'll start with this one will be, let's see, it will be Top Cat. And this one is called Time After Time. So the group is Top Cat and the song is Time After Time. Don't forget, Thursday evenings, the Carl Mott Show in Live Lounge between 7.30 and 9.30, more or less every Thursday evening. So here goes, just for everybody there, Top Cat and Time After Time.

So that's the first one, and that was Top Cat, Time After Time. Now, Carl actually does support local bands and local acts. He does enjoy it, and he loves them to come into the studio so they can talk away, and then they give a couple of songs and talk away again, and then they can leave whenever they wish. They're usually on just two songs usually, and it takes about up to 10 minutes, but obviously they're talking away. But Carl loves it. The people love it because obviously it's pushing them a little bit. These people are working in clubs and pubs and what have you, and that's where they tend to be. So this is a bit of advertisement for them as well, and they're giving the time up for us to play their songs on St. Luke's Sound, which is so, so important, and I think it's absolutely wonderful. So well done to Carl. I really do applaud him. And I've been down here a few times when he's had the acts on, and I've thoroughly, thoroughly enjoyed it. And if I get time on Thursday evenings, because I do a show on Thursday afternoon, if I do get time on Thursday evening, then I will bob down and I'll see them. And I'll be here for an hour and a half or whatever. It doesn't matter. I come down. It's a bit of support for the acts and everything else. And it's lovely. It really is. I can't sing its praises enough. So once again, thank you so, so much, Carl. It really is something special. Anyway, let me move on to the next one, because this one is Tony King, and it's May You Always. And he was here quite a few weeks ago, but here goes, just for you.

And thank you to Tony King there, and may you always. And the next one is from the Stella Anderson Project, and this one is called Fading Away.

And thank you so much to the Stella Anderson Project. And that's the last of these songs from Live Lounge before the 1 o'clock news. But before I move on to the next song, or the final song before the 1 o'clock news, is I've had a message from Sister Debs at Children's Outpatients. And it's Sister Debs and all her staff welcoming me back. Thank you so, so much, Sister Debs. I love you to bits. I love every one of you to bits. It really does mean a lot to me. So thank you so, so much. And I'll give you a big hug when I see you on Thursday afternoon. Don't forget, everybody in that department, make sure you've got your songs ready for me to play. And I willingly play those. Delighted to. Really am. So thank you once again. Anyway, let's move on, because my last song before the 1 o'clock news is Snow Patrol and Chasing Cars.

0: You know, that song is just as good as when it first came out. And it really, really is good. And that was in the 90s. Anyway, we're leading up now to the news coming up anytime now.
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2: From the Sky News Centre at 1, the former chief executive of the SNP has been sentenced to more than 5 years in jail after admitting embezzling more than £400,000 in party funds. Peter Murrell, who's the estranged husband of the former First Minister Nicola Sturgeon, spent the money on lavish items. The judge says his actions amount to a significant breach of trust. The chief of the UN has warned London is cooking as today could see the hottest June day on record. An amber alert's come into force ahead of a red one tomorrow, with temperatures expected to hit 40 degrees in parts of England and Wales. Antonio Guterres has been speaking at the London Climate Action Week.
3: Here in London, the city of Dickens, it is clear that our world is facing a tale of two crises. Climate crisis pushing us deeper toward higher temperature, and an energy crisis exposing the folly of a world hooked on hydrocarbons.
2: A murder investigation has been launched after the body of a missing 14-year-old girl was found in Gwent. The teenager, named only as Lily, was discovered in the Dufferin Park area of Blina yesterday morning. Sir Keir Starmer's held his first cabinet meeting following his resignation announcement yesterday. Senior Labour MPs are weighing up whether or not to challenge Andy Burnham in a leadership contest. Meanwhile, the Chancellor's insisted a plan to boost defence spending will be finalised within the next 2 weeks. Rachel Reeves has told MPs she had talks yesterday and that it will deliver increased readiness.
4: I am confident that the new defence investment plan will be published before the NATO Ankara summit. It will involve more money spent more effectively and will meet the scale of challenges facing our country.
2: Former Defence Secretary John Healey resigned earlier this month, complaining the settlement he was offered falls well short of the funding needed. And finally, the High Court ruled the approval of plans to expand Gatwick Airport was lawful. The opening of a second runway was given the go-ahead last year. That's the latest. I'm Chris Milligan.
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0: And good afternoon again. This is Lancashire Lad at St. Luke's Sound, as though you didn't know. I'm back, and I'm so pleased to be back. I'm looking forward to it so, so much. Anyway, I've had half an hour at the studio, and I'm learning again because I've forgotten where things were after all these months. Anyway, we are moving on, and the next song I'm going to be playing is by Walter Murphy. Who's Walter Murphy, I wonder? Does anybody know? I'm sure you do. And the song is A Fifth of Beethoven.

And that was Walter Murphy, and that was a good song. That was a fifth of Beethoven. And do you know where that's from? I know it's a classical one, but that is actually taken from the movie Saturday Night Fever. And it was in Saturday Night Fever, so if you ever watch that, just tune into it, OK? Anyway, let me move on. Because the next one we've got is by... Let's have a look. Yes, this one is by Silver Convention. And it is called Fly, Robin Fly.

So that was a Silver Convention and Fly, Robin Fly. Now, those two songs that I played, that was the Beethoven one and the Fly, Robin Fly, they're both from the 70s disco era time. So I thought, oh, well, I'll just play a little bit of that. Anyway, I'm going to move on to what I did before the 1 o'clock news for a few songs was Carl Mott on Thursday evenings between 7:30 and 9:30 as what they call a live lounge. And he's invited people in, guests, to sing or to play whatever they would want to do, and they play a couple of songs. And he does that most weeks. Unfortunately, this week, there is no live lounge. Oh, that's a shame. But that's the way it is. Sometimes it doesn't happen. Other times people let you down and what have you. It's just the way it is. But I don't think we had actually had a booking for this week as it comes. I've only just found out. Carl's actually texted me to let me know that there isn't a live lounge this week. But that doesn't stop you from playing and listening to the live lounge, because Carl and his dulcet tones will be playing loads of songs and a bit of banter in between, or should I say lots of banter in between, because he does quite like that, and that's what it is. So tune in to him at St Luke's Sound. Go onto the internet and just put St Luke's Sound, listen live, and you're in to St Luke's Sound. And Carl will be on 7:30 till 9:30. So there we are. Anyway, I'm going back to another act that's been in, and this one is Tangential Vibes, and it's Wish You Were Here. So here goes.

Well, there we are. That was another Live Lounge act. And the next Live Lounge act is Sorrel. And she's singing Dreams, so here goes.

Thank you to Sorrel. And we'll move on. And the next Live Lounge one is Sophie Cropper. And Sophie singing Songbird. So here goes, just for you.

0: On air, across St. Luke's Hospital, Bradford, and online at stlukesound.co.uk. 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
1: And good afternoon again. This is Lancashire Lad at St. Luke's Sound at, 27 minutes past the hour of 1 o'clock. So time's fair moving on. I've only got about half an hour left or thereabouts. Before you say fond farewells to me, I say fond farewells to you. Let's move on with Live Lounge. And this next one is by Slinky Mick. And Slinky Mick has been in a few times to see us. He's a good lad. And he does an half help us of that, there's no doubt. And he sung this one, which is Bright Side of the Road.

And thank you to Slinky Mick. And we'll move on with another Live Lounge one, and this is Sarah Widdop, and this one is called Landslide.

So there we are. That was Sarah Widdop. And moving on to the next one. This is Matthew Broadbent. And this one he wrote, and it's Bradford or Anywhere. So here goes.

0: passionate about Bradford, a song about Bradford, mate, amazing. Thank you.
1: And thank you there to Matthew Broadbent. And I've got two more songs to play from the Live Lounge. And the first one is by Liam Jarvis. And this one is There Must Be an Angel.

They're playing with my heart. So that was Liam Jarvis. And this is the last song I've got today from the Live Lounge. And this one is Catherine Longbottom and Easy On Me. And at 20 minutes to the hour of 2 o'clock, you're listening to Lancashire Lad at St. Luke's Sound. So let's have Catherine Longbottom right now.

Catherine Longbottom, and Easy on Me. So, at 15 minutes to the hour of 2 o'clock, you'll listen to Lancashire Lad at St Luke's Sound. And the next song we're going to have is by Neil Horan. And this one is Slow Hands.

0: If you see somebody showing any of the signs of a stroke, you don't have to think about it. You just dial 999. Use the FAST test. F, face. Has their face fallen on one side? Can they smile? A, arms. Can they raise both arms and keep them there? S, speech. Is their speech slurred? T, time. Time to call 999 if you see any one of these signs. Act fast, make the call, dial 999.
1: Let's move on with the Saw Doctors and Bless Me Father.

Well, I've got to say bye-bye until Thursday between 2 and 3.45 for my request show. So it's Lancashire Lads signing off and leaving you with Mick James after the news. Bye-bye for now.

0: around St. Luke's Hospital and celebrating 40 years on the air. 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
1: From the Sky News Centre at 2, ex-SNP Chief Executive Peter Murrell's been sentenced to 5 years and 3 months in prison for embezzling more than £400,000 from the party. He's been found to have misused funds to pay for things like a motorhome and a robot lawnmower. The 61-year-old arrived at Edinburgh High Court in handcuffs. Lord Young sentenced him.
2: The blinds are closed to not let the sunlight in, and we didn't go outside.
3: You found yourself unable to stop this offending. And it was only the detection of the crime which brought it to an end. Your actions involved a significant breach of trust to the organisation which you led and to the individual members and donors of that organisation.
1: The head of the UN says the world cannot keep burning fossil fuels in the face of devastating climate breakdown. Secretary General Antonio Guterres says London isn't calling, it's cooking, as heat waves cause disruption across Britain. Some schools have closed. Teacher Claire and her son Bruce are cooling off in Cotswolds Country Park. They explain how they survived sweltering classrooms yesterday.
2: The blinds are closed to not let the sunlight in, and we didn't go outside for break time yesterday. Stay inside to keep cool, but it is hard, it's hot.
4: Keep your bottles at the table, and you need to drink lots of water.
1: Sir Keir Starmer's authorised his likely successor, Andy Burnham, to start receiving government briefings. Downing Street says the Prime Minister wants prospective candidates to have access talks so there's an orderly transition. A missing 14-year-old girl has been found dead in Gwent, with police treating it as murder. She's been named only as Lily and was found in the Dufferin Park area of Blina last night. Suncare sales jumped 128% towards the ends of May and start of June, with 40% more fresh beef burgers passing through tills too. World Panel says grocery price inflation slowed. Ticket site StubHub's been ordered to refund 50,000 UK customers. It's also been fined by the competition regulator. That's the latest. I'm Faye Rowlands.
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5: Right, it's a very good afternoon and welcome. Just settling in, I'm one swanky lad. Just vacated the premises. Nice to see him back, though. Welcome back, Stephen Love. Right, it's 2 minutes past the hour of 2 o'clock on Tuesday the 23rd of June, 2026. Right, got all our usual features coming up your way. Of course, we've got our Daily Double very shortly. And today's Daily Double, going back to the 60s again, but this time with Diana Ross and the Supremes.

Right, and we have a little theme for you today. We have a little theme for you today, and guess what that theme is? It's Tuesday at 9 o'clock this evening. Yes, you know, it's the World Cup with England. So we've got a little theme going on this afternoon with football. Meanwhile, I'm going to kick Alex's show off today with a little bit of ABBA. Before we get all rowdy and loud.

Yeah, if you have just joined us, welcome on this Tuesday afternoon. The sun is gorgeous outside. Can't wait to get home for about 4:30 and sit in the garden and do a little bit of sunbathing. Right, I said it's World Cup, and of course England kick off tonight at 9:00 against Ghana.

Yeah, so we're going to get in the mood this afternoon by playing some football anthems. Football songs you remember from the past. And of course you've got to remember this one, have your match of the day. And the match of the day, as I say, kicks off tonight at 9 o'clock.

0: Yeah, soulful sounds of Mr. Otis Redding, and I Can't Turn You Loose. Here's another one of them little theme songs that we've got for you this afternoon. You remember this one, won't you?
1: I think it's bad news for the English game. We're not creative enough, and we're not positive enough.
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0: Yeah, so like more football anthems and that coming your way between now and 4 o'clock. There you go, Three Lions, Bedell, Skinner, and of course the Lightning Seeds. Right, it's exactly, well, it's 16 minutes past the hour of 2 o'clock, and it's now time for a little bit of this.
1: It's time for Mick James's Daily Double.
0: And today's Daily Double, we've taken that lovely lady, Diana Ross, with her Supremes. So we've got Diana Ross and the Supremes. Someday we'll be together. But to start off with, this is one of my favourite Diana Ross ones, actually. I'm Living in Shame.

0: Tuesday in Delhi, number 43. Starting off sound, of course, the Supremes. We had I'm Living in Shame, and then someday we'll be together.
1: For the patients and staff of St. Luke's.
2: Matron, take them away.
1: This is St. Luke's Sound.
0: And this is a nice little dedication, actually. It's a little request that has just come through for me. And it goes out to my Uncle Terry and Auntie Jean. And it's from Julie. It's Bette Midler.

Yeah, great singer and a great actress as well, Bette Midler, and Wind Beneath My Wings. Playing that one especially for my Uncle Terry and Auntie Jean. And I tell you what, I'm going to pop up round to see you both tomorrow.

0: Yeah, beautiful sounds of Mr. Neil Diamond. And girl, you'll be a woman soon. Right, from a woman to a man that pops in regular here at St. Luke's Out, and that's Mr. Richard Smith.
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2: Hello there, it's Richard Smith here with another A to Z of Pop Trivia Challenge for you. And I'm looking for the answer to the following question. What was the name of Marmalade's cousin on their 1971 number 6 hit? So that's what was the name of Marmalade's cousin on their 1971 number 6 hit? OK, your time's up. Did you get it? Well, the answer is Norman. Cousin Norman. Well, that's all for now, but please do join me again soon here on your favourite station for more from the A to Z of Pop. Ta-ra!
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0: Right, on with our challenge. Our trivia challenge with Richard Smith. I must admit, I hadn't heard this Cousin Norman by Marmalade for years. And thank you, Richard, for choosing this one today. Here we go then, Marmalade. Marmalade, eh?

Yeah, more from Richard Smith at about 3:30. So there you go, that's his first little contribution, Marmalade and Cousin Norman. That's actually taken from an album called Fine Cuts, The Best of Marmalade. Right, from Marmalade, if you've been listening last week and this week, I've started doing an instrumental, playing instrumentals now and again, one in the first half of the show and one in the second. And in our first hour this today, it's this one by Fleetwood Mac.

Yes, we used to make all Fleetwood Mac, and of course Albatross. In part two, actually, I've got another little instrumental, and it's going to be a football one, all right? It's going to be a football one, a nice little lively one. Right, here's Eva Cassidy next, and it's been requested by my Auntie Jean.

0: Yeah, what a lovely voice. Eva Cassidy and Over the Rainbow. And playing that one especially for Auntie Jean. Right, here's a little song now. This young lady is in hospital and hopefully she'll be due out shortly. That's Bonnie Tyler. We're going faster than the speed of night.
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Yeah, let's hope she has a speedy recovery. There you go, Bonnie Tyler, faster than the speed of night. Right, our little theme, of course, today is football, because England are playing tonight, if you didn't know, at 9 o'clock. And remember when we had a mascot called Willie? Yes, World Cup Willie.

There you go, Mr. Lonnie Donegan and World Cup Willie. Can you remember that one? My goodness me. Right, taking it up to news time, it's Hall & Oates. And I can't go for that. No can do.

0: around St. Luke's Hospital and celebrating 40 years on the air. 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
1: From the Sky News Centre at 3, the former chief executive of the SNP has been jailed for 5 years for embezzling hundreds of thousands of pounds of party money. Peter Murrells admitted spending £400,000 on luxury items, including a motorhome. But he also used the cash to buy smaller everyday things. Police Scotland have released part of an interview where he wouldn't answer questions about some of those purchases.
2: Of that amount, over £19,000 is exclusively of pens alone. It's quite frankly an outrageous amount of money to be spending on pens. What does the SNP need over £19,000 of luxury pens for?
1: Emergency services in Carmarthenshire say they're dealing with a major incident following reports of a bus crash. Police confirmed a collision took place in the coastal town of Kitwelly. Scientists at the Met Office are warning temperatures in the UK could reach 45 degrees by 2056. It comes as an amber heat alert takes effect across parts of England and Wales, with highs of up to 40 degrees forecast later this week. A murder investigation's underway after a 14-year-old girl was found dead in South Wales. Lily, who'd previously been reported missing, was found in the Dufferin Park area of Blina on Monday night. Andy Burnham's to start receiving security briefings ahead of his potential move into Downing Street. Keir Starmer's ordered candidates running to succeed him should start having access talks. The new Makerfield MP, so far the only prospective Labour leader. Here's our political correspondent, Lucy McDade.
3: Usually before a general election, opposition parties have these talks with the civil service. Effectively, I suppose, getting to know people, getting to know different departments, setting out what might be your legislative agenda, working out how deliverable that is.
1: It's reported a ransom note claims the mother of American TV host Savannah Guthrie has died. Nancy Guthrie disappeared from her home in Arizona more than 4 months ago. That's the latest. I'm Faye Rowlands.
0: Thanks for choosing St. Luke's Sound. Always here for the patients and staff of St. Luke's Hospital. 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
4: And welcome back to part two of the Mick James Show. This is the part of the show where I give a little readout of our presenters for the rest of the week. Right, tomorrow Wednesday from 12 noon till 2 p.m. is Mr. Stuart Davison. He was absent today, but he will be back tomorrow. Right, Thursday, 10 a.m. till 12 noon is Mr. Phil Crabtree. And yes, if you listened earlier on today, Lancashire Lad is back. After his operations, he is definitely back with us, and he will be in the studio from 2 o'clock till 3:45 on Thursday with his hospital staff request show. And I know for a fact that Stephen has been missed by the staff here at St. Luke's. Right, that takes up to Friday, 10:30 a.m. till 12:30 p.m. is our boss man, Mr. Dave Rothmell. 12:30 till 2 o'clock, Mr. Johnny Winter. 7:30 till 9:30, Carl Mott and the Club Classics. I missed Thursday night, haven't I? 7:30 to 9:30, Carl Mott and the Live Lounge. Carl will be in the studio, but I don't know if we've got any artists this week, but we'll have to check that one out. Saturday morning, 8 o'clock till 10 a.m. is Phil Crabtree's breakfast show. 3 o'clock till 4:30, Abby Aduse. And then Sundays, we've got from 10 a.m. till 12 noon, young Victor and his Sunday late breakfast show. Following that, 1 o'clock till 3, it's LJT, Lisa to her friends. And big shout out to our technical support team, Wayne and Holly. Because if it weren't for them, you know, we wouldn't have a live round as well. Right, more football music coming your way between now and, of course, 4 o'clock. We're going to kick part two of our little show off today with a little bit of David Bowie.

0: It's a bit spooky, isn't it, now? David Bowie and The Man Who Sold the World. Right, got our first request for the second part of the Mick James Show today, and it comes from the very lovely Dorothy. And because the weather's so nice, she wants me to play this one.
1: Ladies and gentlemen, this is Captain Tobias Wilcock welcoming you aboard Coconut Airways Flight 372 to Bridgetown, Barbados. We will be flying at an height of 32,000 feet and at an airspeed of approximately 600 miles per hour. Refreshments will be served after takeoff. Kindly fasten your safety belts and refrain from smoking until the air.

Yeah, it's a request for Dorothy, and it's one of them one-hit wonders. Typical tropical and Barbados. In fact, we're going worldwide. Go on, let's go to USA.

0: Yeah, there you go, the boss himself, Bruce Springsteen, born in the US of A. It's exactly 3:15, so that means it's time for a little bit of this.
1: Songs from the musicals with Mick James.
0: Right, Andrew Lloyd Webber writes loads of musical, and he actually wrote this next one, Jesus Christ Superstar. This is the latest version, and it is going on tour, and I do believe, I don't know the dates yet, but I do believe it's coming to Bradford. And this is Sam Ryder will be playing Jesus Christ, and this is Gethsemane. This is from Jesus Christ Superstar.

get to finish what I started, what you started.

Yeah, the sound of Sam Ryder and Gethsemane, and that of course is from the musical Jesus Christ Superstar. Right, my mate Young Bob's just texted that he wants a little request playing. So actually, Bob, how about trying? Shall we get a couple of tickets to go see Jesus Christ Superstar? I'm on if you are.

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2: Right, it's 25 minutes past the hour of 3 o'clock. 20 past to 3. And, of course, we've got our trivia challenge next. But before that, young Bob's texted me and asked me to play A Manfred Man. And my name is Jack. And as for that question, young Bob, I'm not quite sure yet. I just saw a little glimpse of it on Facebook. But once I find out the dates, we'll book and see.

0: There you go, Mr. Bob Button. My name's Jack, and that's Manfred Mann. Right, I've got to give a big shout out, actually, before Trivia Challenge, to Gerald and Pam, who live in Bridgend in South Wales. I don't think I shouted it out, you see, the other guys. Anyway, if I didn't, I'm sorry. But I hope you had a good weekend and that you are now enjoying the sun.
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2: 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I'm looking for the answer to the following question. What A sung about 10,000 nights in 2009? So that's What A sung about 10,000 nights in 2009. Okay, time's up. Did you get it? Well, the answer is Alphabeat.

0: 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Take care. Ta-ra.
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3: Right, thank you for that. I'm actually looking for the song to play, but I can't seem to find it. I'll just give me a second, and we'll see what we can do. Oh, dear me. Right, if not, what we'll do, we'll go back with our little theme today, which of course is the football. Because if you didn't know, England are playing tonight. So if you want to go watch them, it starts on telly, I do believe, or the kickoff is actually 9 o'clock. 9 o'clock. I've just been informed by my favourite person sat next to me. That of course is me. Right, just talk amongst yourselves, man. Just looking for this one. I can't really find it. No, can't find it. So we'll have to have a football one then. So let's play the instrumental, but this is a football one as well. Carnival de Paris. $10,000. I can't find it.

Yeah, they're buried, of course, with Blondie and Picture This. Right, I'm going to take you back to 1970. In fact, this is a 1970 England World Cup squad. And you know the song...

Yeah, the 1970 England World Cup squad, and there you go, that's back home. Because we won it, didn't we, in 1966? But 4 years later, we came home.

0: Yes, yeah, every missile the hour of 4 o'clock, and that's when, of course, I have to say TTFN. Go on, we've got another little, excuse me, got another little football one for you. This is England New Order, and this is World in Motion.
1: Well, some of the crowd are on the pitch.

Yeah, of course, it's England, Nevada, and World in Motion. Don't forget, of course, England kick off at 9 o'clock tonight. Meanwhile, the nice little relaxing song. It's Westlife.

Yeah, lovely song, this one, isn't it? Westlife, and You Raise Me Up. Right, as I say, it's almost time for me to say TTFN, that's the half an hour. But don't forget, in the studio tomorrow from 12 noon till 2 o'clock, our very, very own Mr. Stuart Davison. Love you and leave you with Titanium. Enjoy the rest of the sunshine today. I'm going home now to the back garden, get my feet up.

0: around St. Luke's Hospital and celebrating 40 years on the air. 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
1: From the Sky News Centre at 4, the man who was once one of the most prominent people in Scottish politics has been jailed for over 5 years after admitting embezzling hundreds of thousands of pounds of SNP funds. Peter Murrell spent £400,000 on luxury goods when he was chief executive of the party. He's the ex-husband of former First Minister Nicola Sturgeon. She claims to have had no knowledge of his crimes. Sean Clerkins, the SNP member who raised the original complaint.
2: There did seem a reluctance. People seemed to be afraid of taking on Nicola Sturgeon, and Peter Murrell and I decided to jump over the line and make that complaint because I'm not afraid of these people. I never have been afraid of these people.
1: Emergency services are at the scene of a major incident in a coastal town in South Wales. Police say a bus has crashed in Kidwelly and drivers are being asked to avoid the A484. Retailers are reporting soaring sales of fans, ice cream makers and sun cream as households try to cope with the extreme heat. Many schools have announced they'll close or finish early over the coming days. A red weather warning for extreme heat for parts of England and Wales takes effect tomorrow. Here's meteorologist Gemma Plum.
3: We're expected to break the June record, which is 35.6 degrees, by a number of degrees, and that's a huge amount. And we could record close to 39, maybe 40 degrees. And the highest temperature on record for the UK is 40.3 degrees, which we recorded back in July 2022.
1: Police have launched a murder investigation after the body of a 14-year-old girl was found in Gwent. The teenager, who's only been named as Lily, was found in the Dufferin Park area of Blina yesterday morning. The High Court's ruled approving plans to expand Gatwick Airport is lawful. Campaigners launched a legal challenge after the go-ahead was given to a second runway last year. Billionaire philanthropist Michael Bloomberg is promising to donate £200 million to marine conservation efforts. He says he wants to close the gap between government's commitments and action. That's the latest. I'm Faye Rowlands.
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0: As a parent, you want to protect your kids. 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Childhood vaccinations can help prevent them. 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To find out more, search online for NHS vaccinations.
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2: 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Which Irish sibling C group recorded the song Dreams in 1998? 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Okay, your time's up. Did you get it? The answer I was looking for, The Cause.

0: 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Ta-ra!
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0: around St. Luke's Hospital and celebrating 40 years on the air. 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
1: From the Sky News Centre at 5, Sir Keir Starmer's met his likely successor, Andy Burnham, after promising a smooth transition of power following his resignation yesterday. Our chief political correspondent, John Craig, says it's bound to have been frosty.
2: There are supporters and allies of the Prime Minister who believe that Mr. Burnham is guilty of a betrayal. And there are those on Mr. Burnham's side who are furious with the current Prime Minister for rushing the timetable to make life difficult for the Prime Minister in waiting.
1: Mr. Burnham could become Prime Minister by mid-July if he's uncontested. He'll start receiving government briefings after Sir Keir Starmer approved access talks for prospective candidates. Hundreds of schools have closed or sent children home early because of soaring temperatures across the UK. A red warning for extreme heat comes into effect for much of southern England and parts of Wales tomorrow. Police say they're treating the death of a 14-year-old in Gwent as murder. The girl, who's been named only as Lily, was reported missing in Blina on Saturday. Scotland's First Ministers described the saga around Peter Murrell as agony. John Swinney's remarks come after the former SNP chief executive was jailed for over 5 years for embezzling party funds. US TV presenter Savannah Guthrie's made an emotional on-air plea after a ransom note claimed her missing mother was dead. It's believed 84-year-old Nancy was taken from her home in January. Her kidnappers reportedly wrote that they didn't mean to kill her. Savannah's addressed viewers watching NBC's Today Show this morning.
3: I wanted to just take the opportunity to ask people to really to beg people to come forward. Somebody knows something. This is the life that my sister lives, that I live, that my brother lives, that our extended families live, that our children live. And we are in agony.
1: England's top rugby players will earn £100,000 if they retain the Women's World Cup in 2029. The Red Roses have negotiated a 25% pay rise. That's the latest. I'm Faye Rowlands.
0: Thanks for choosing St. Luke's Sound. 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
2: 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And I'm looking for...

0: the answer to the following question. The stylistic said couldn't give you anything but my what in 1975? The stylistic said they couldn't give you anything but my what in 1975? Okay, your time's up. Did you get it? Well, the answer, of course, was love. Spurs, my love. You remember the tune now, don't you? Well, that's all for now, but please do join me again soon here on your favourite station for more from the A to Z of Pop. Ta-ra!
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0: around St. Luke's Hospital and celebrating 40 years on the air. 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
1: From the Sky News Centre at 6. Police in Gwent say they've arrested a 14-year-old boy on suspicion of murder after the body of a missing girl was found yesterday evening. The 14-year-old, named only as Lily, was discovered in the Dufferin Park area of Blina. She'd previously been reported missing. The head of the UN says the world cannot keep burning fossil fuels in the face of devastating climate breakdown. Secretary General Antonio Guterres says London is cooking as heatwaves cause disruption across Britain. Some schools have closed. Teacher Claire and her son Bruce are cooling off in Cotswolds Country Park. They explain how they survived sweltering classrooms yesterday.
2: The blinds are closed to not let the sunlight in, and we didn't go outside for break time yesterday. Stay inside to keep cool, but it is hard, it's hot.
3: Keep your bottles at the table, and you need to drink lots of water.
1: It's understood Sir Keir Starmer had a meeting with Andy Burnham, the man who could shortly replace him in number 10. The Prime Minister has promised there'll be a smooth transition of power after announcing his resignation yesterday. Scotland's First Minister says the conviction and jailing of Peter Murrell for siphoning off SNP funds has been agony. The former party chief executive has been sentenced to over 5 years for embezzling £400,000. England go for a second win in the World Cup when they play Ghana tonight. Joe Rawson is in Boston.
4: The Tartan Army have left Boston and the England fans have arrived. Thomas Tuchel's side are looking to make it two wins from two and secure their place in the last 32.
5: We know what makes us strong, and we know the capability and the potential of the players, and we believe and trust in this group.
4: Kick-off here in Boston is at 9 p.m. UK time.
1: Edinburgh is losing one of its culture festivals from next year. The television festival is moving to Manchester to save money. That's the latest. I'm Faye Rowlands.
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0: If you see somebody showing any of the signs of a stroke, you don't have to think about it. You just dial 999. 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F, face. 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Can they smile? A, arms. Can they raise both arms and keep them there? S, speech. Is their speech slurred? T, time. 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
2: Hello there, it's Richard Smith here with another A to Z of Pop Trivia Challenge for you. I'm looking for the answer to the following question. What A was the type of pie that Don McLean had a big hit with in 1972? What A was the type of pie that Don McLean had a big hit with in 1972? Okay, time's up. Did you get it? Well, the answer is, of course, American Pie.

0: Well, that's all for now, but do join me again soon here on your favourite station for the A to Z of Pop. I'll see you later. Take care. Ta-ra!
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has ever been, but you fall out of place. Oh, oh, you think you're special. 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Okay, so you're Brad Pitt.

0: around St. Luke's Hospital and celebrating 40 years on the air. 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
1: From the Sky News Centre at 7, a 14-year-old boy has been arrested on suspicion of murdering a girl who went missing in South Wales at the weekend. The victim, who's been named only as Lily by police, was found dead in Blina last night, 2 days after she was last seen. Hundreds of schools are planning to close or shut early over the next few days, with warnings for extreme heat and record temperatures. A red alert has been issued for parts of England and Wales, which takes effect tomorrow. Simon Kidwell from the National Association of Head Teachers says it's a matter for each school to decide. He admits budgets are tight for infrastructure updates.
2: If I've got any more money to spend in schools, I may look at adding air conditioning to a couple more classrooms. It is so much better in those classrooms that have air conditioning. So in terms of the flexibility I have to spend money on the school building, I'm going to consider that.
1: Andy Burnham's met Sir Keir Starmer as he prepares for Downing Street. It's also emerged the likely next Prime Minister is to receive government briefings as part of efforts to aid the transition of power. Nicola Sturgeon's estranged husband's been jailed for embezzling £400,000 of SNP funds. The party's former chief executive was told by the judge he'd committed a calculated crime of dishonesty. While fans at home are experiencing a heatwave, England go into tonight's second game at the World Cup against Ghana in very different conditions. Thomas Tuchel's men will be playing in drizzly Boston in temperatures in the high teens. These supporters in the city are making the most of it.
3: It'll be like home today. We'll be playing like in winter weather, I guess.
4: We've got our ponchos.
5: Yeah, ponchos are ready.
3: That was the first thing in the suitcase, yeah.
5: Yeah, it's literally mad. Everyone's just like so excited and everyone, there's just like a vibe in the city.
1: Ticket site StubHub's been ordered to refund 50,000 UK customers. It's also been fined by the competition regulator, which says it charged illegal hidden fees throughout much of 2025. £590,000 will be given back. That's the latest. I'm Faye Rowlands.
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2: Hello there, it's Richard Smith here with another A to Z of Pop Trivia Challenge for you, and I'm looking for the answer to the following question. Which F was originally formed in 1967 by Mick Fleetwood, Peter Green, Jeremy Spencer and Bob Brunning? So that's which F was originally formed in 1967 by Mick Fleetwood, Peter Green, Jeremy Spencer and Bob Brunning? More question than answer. It was Fleetwood Mac. And from 1977, it was Those Dreams. Well, that's all for now, but please do join me again soon here on your favourite station for more from the A to Z of Pop. And I'll see you later. Take care. Ta-ra!
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bullet in the chest. 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
1: From the Sky News Centre at 8, police in Wales have arrested a 14-year-old boy on suspicion of murder after the body of a missing girl was found yesterday. The 14-year-old girl, named only as Lily, was found in the Dufferin Park area of Blina last night. The chief of the UN has warned London is cooking, as today could see the hottest June day on record. And amber alerts come into force ahead of a red one tomorrow, with temperatures expected to hit 40 degrees in parts of England and Wales. Antonio Guterres told the London Climate Action that week that things must change.
2: Here in London, the city of Dickens, it is clear that our world is facing a tale of two crises. Climate crisis, pushing us deeper toward higher temperature, and an energy crisis exposing the folly of a world hooked on hydrocarbons.
1: Sir Keir Starmer has met his likely successor, Andy Burnham, after promising a smooth transition of power following his resignation yesterday. The former Greater Manchester mayor could be in number 10 by mid-July if he's uncontested for the Labour leadership. US TV presenter Savannah Guthrie has made an emotional on-air plea after a ransom note claimed her missing mother was dead. It's believed 86-year-old Nancy was taken from her home in January. England kick off their second Group L game at the World Cup in an hour when they take on Ghana. Joe Rawson is in Boston.
3: England know a win would secure their place in the last 32, and the fans here are confident.
4: After the first game, I think it's coming home. I really do.
3: Thomas Tuchel says he's hoping they can carry the momentum from the win against Croatia.
5: It's a very different game than the Croatia game, and we have to be ready.
3: Captain Harry Kane starts as he looks to add to his two goals in the tournament so far.
1: Billionaire philanthropist Michael Bloomberg has pledged nearly £200 million towards protecting the world's oceans. He says he wants to close the gap between governments' commitments and action. That's the latest. I'm Faye Rowlands.
0: Thanks for choosing St. Luke's Sound. Always here for the patients and staff of St. Luke's Hospital.

0: Can you make a good cup of tea? 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Then become a volunteer in one of our tea bars. 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
2: 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Which crooning American F was downhearted in the summer of 1953? So that's which crooning American F was downhearted in the summer of 1953? Okay, your time's up. Did you get it? Well, the answer is Eddie Fisher. Oh, hi.

0: Well, that's all for now, but please do join me again soon here on your favourite station for more from the A to Z of Pop. Ta-ra.
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0: on St. Luke's Hospital and celebrating 40 years on the air. 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
1: From the Sky News Centre at 9, a teenager has been arrested on suspicion of murdering a 14-year-old girl in Gwent. The victim, identified only as Lily, was reported missing on Saturday and her body was found in the town of Blina last night. Retailers are reporting soaring sales of fans, ice cream makers and sun cream as households try to cope with the extreme heat. Many schools have announced they'll close or finish early over the coming days. A red warning for extreme heat for parts of England and Wales takes effect tomorrow. Here's meteorologist Gemma Plum.
2: We're expected to break the June record, which is 35.6 degrees, by a number of degrees, and that's a huge amount. And we could record close to 39, maybe 40 degrees. And the highest temperature on record for the UK is 40.3 degrees, which we recorded back in July 2022.
1: Sir Keir Starmer and the man likely to succeed him as Prime Minister are understood to have had a secret meeting. The face-to-face with Andy Burnham apparently took place away from Downing Street. Former SNP chief executive Peter Murrell's been jailed for 5 years for embezzling £400,000 of party money. Nicola Sturgeon's estranged husband spent the cash on luxury items, including a motorhome. England know a win against Ghana tonight would secure their place in the last 32 of the World Cup. Live to Joe Rawson in Boston.
3: Heat wave conditions in the UK, but it's damp here in Foxborough and the ponchos are being worn by the fans in the stands. England looking to take the momentum from the win against Croatia into this game. Jed Spence and Mark Gaye, the two changes. Ghana also looking for two wins out of two and the game is just underway.
1: Cristiano Ronaldo has become the first player to score in 6 World Cups. He found the net twice for Portugal as they thrashed Uzbekistan 5-0. And sun care sales jumped 128% towards the end of May and start of June. World Panel says grocery price inflation slowed to 3%. That's the latest. I'm Faye Rowley.
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I can't excite you anymore. Where's your gavel, your jury?

0: 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I don't want them struggling to make decisions about my money or my health if I can't. 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Now, if I can't speak for myself, they'll speak for me. It's a weight off for all of us, isn't it?
1: Yes, Mum.
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1: From the Sky News Centre at 10, a 14-year-old boy has been arrested on suspicion of murdering a girl who went missing in South Wales at the weekend. The victim was found in Blaenau last night. She's been named only as Lily by police. Hundreds of schools are planning to close or shut early over the next few days, with warnings for record temperatures in England and Wales tomorrow. Simon Kidwell from the National Association of Head Teachers says it's for each school to decide. He admits budgets are tight for infrastructure updates.
2: If I've got any more money to spend in schools, I may look at adding air conditioning to a couple more classrooms. It is so much better in those classrooms that have air conditioning. So in terms of the flexibility I have to spend money on the school building, I'm going to consider that.
1: Sir Keir Starmer's met his likely successor, Andy Burnham, after promising a smooth transition of power following his resignation yesterday. He could be in number 10 by mid-July if uncontested. Former SNP chief executive Peter Murrell's been jailed for 5 years for embezzling £400,000 of party money. He spent the cash on luxury items. England are taking on Ghana, aiming to get the win they need to progress to the knockout stages of the World Cup. Live to Joe Rawson in Boston.
3: England 0, Ghana 0. A frustrating first half for the Three Lions, who have dominated the game. They're having more of the ball, but they are yet to test the goalkeeper. Ghana are defending stoutly and are carrying a threat themselves when they get a chance. It's all about patience for England, who of course turned things around in the second half against Croatia last time out. 0-0.
1: US TV presenter Savannah Guthrie's made an emotional on-air plea after a ransom note claimed her missing mother was dead. It's believed Nancy was taken from her home in January. And billionaire Michael Bloomberg's pledged nearly £200 million towards protecting the world's oceans. He says he wants to close the gap between government's commitments and action. That's the latest. I'm Faye De Silva.
0: 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Always here for the patients and staff of St. Luke's Hospital.

0: around St. Luke's Hospital and celebrating 40 years on the air. 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
1: From the Sky News Centre at midnight. England edged closer to the knockout stages of the World Cup with a frustrating 0-0 against Ghana. Thomas Tuchel's side must now wait until their final Group L game against Panama to confirm their place in the last 32. These fans in Boston were underwhelmed.
2: I mean, I think it was pedestrian by England to some extent, but we didn't do anything too disastrous.
3: Bit of a shame, really, but take it, 4 points. Going through.
4: But there's no need to panic. I think we're still going to win the World Cup, so it's all good, yeah.
1: A teenager has been arrested on suspicion of murdering a 14-year-old girl in Gwent. The victim, identified only as Lily, was reported missing on Saturday. Her body was found in the town of Blina on Monday night. Retailers are reporting soaring sales of fans, ice cream makers and sun cream as households try to cope with the extreme heat. Many schools have announced they'll close or finish early over the coming days. A red warning for extreme heat for parts of England and Wales takes effect later. Here's meteorologist Gemma Plum.
5: We're expected to break the June record, which is 35.6 degrees, by a number of degrees, and that's a huge amount. And we could record close to 39, maybe 40 degrees. And the highest temperature on record for the UK is 40.3 degrees, which we recorded back in July 2022.
1: Sir Keir Starmer and the man likely to succeed him as Prime Minister are understood to have had a secret meeting. The face-to-face with Andy Burnham apparently took place away from Downing Street. Former SNP Chief Executive Peter Murrell has been jailed for 5 years for embezzling £400,000 of party money. Nicola Sturgeon's estranged husband spent the cash on luxury items. And the world's oceans have a new protector who's determined to use his wealth for good. Billionaire Michael Bloomberg's promising to donate £200 million to marine conservation efforts. That's the latest. I'm Faye De Silva.
0: 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Always here for the patients and staff of St. Luke's Hospital.

0: Around St. Luke's Hospital and celebrating 40 years on the air. 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
1: From the Sky News Centre at 1, England manager Thomas Tuchel says they weren't clinical enough in their goalless draw with Ghana at the World Cup. The Group L leaders must wait until Saturday's game against Panama to confirm their place in the last 32. Tuchel admits they were left frustrated.
2: It's not the first football match where you maybe need a deflected shot or mistake of the opponent. They just didn't do a mistake. So it was a difficult one, and it took a lot of patience and repetitive attacks with patience to break it down.
1: A 14-year-old boy has been arrested on suspicion of murdering a girl who went missing in South Wales over the weekend. The victim was found dead in Blaenau on Monday night. Thousands of children face another day off school or finishing early as temperatures soar even further. A red weather warning for extreme heat kicks in later this morning for parts of England and Wales. The Met Office says there could be highs of 40 degrees Celsius with a danger to life and heavy disruption to transport networks. Rod Dennis from the RAC says breakdowns are likely.
3: It's never a nice time to break down, whatever the weather be. In these sorts of temperatures, it can be genuinely dangerous. Please check your vehicle before you set out. If you can delay non-essential trips until the Met Office weather warnings pass and the temperatures drop, that might be a good idea.
1: Sir Keir Starmer's met his likely successor after promising a smooth transition of power following his resignation. Andy Burnham could be a number 10 by mid-July. Nicola Sturgeon's estranged husband's been jailed for embezzling £400,000 of SNP funds. The party's former chief executive was told by the judge he'd committed a calculated crime of dishonesty. And it's claimed taking a five-minute walk every hour is enough to offset the hidden harms from sitting down. A so-called exercise snack is found to boost mood and productivity. That's the latest. I'm Faye De Silva.
0: 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Always here for the patients and staff of St. Luke's Hospital.